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Kuramori Radio Kiribati News with me, Pipo Benge. Mrs. Summit Kiribati Rose Reilly is currently among the top three delegates in the Summit International 2026 People's Choice Online Voting. She is joined in the top three by Mrs. Summit Asia, Lali Di Baichio, and Miss Summit New Zealand, Karen Lawatas. Organizers say online voting remains open, giving supporters an opportunity to vote for their preferred delegate for the People's Choice Award and the Summit International Ambassador 2026 title. The Minister of Fisheries and Ocean Resources, through its Seafood Verification Division, has conducted seafood safety inspections on Christmas Island. Two officers carried out a week-long mission from September 22 to October 1st, inspecting seafood processing facilities and offshore freezer vessels. The ministry says the inspections are part of its official control program to ensure Kiribati's exported seafood products meet international food safety standards and remain safe for human consumption. The inspection also supports continued access to international seafood markets and the growth of Kiribati's fisheries industry. The Australian High Commission has organized a three-day professional development workshop for more than 40 principals and primary school head teachers on South Tarawa. The workshop, known as Meuponiaia Tankairirin Deire 2 or MTKR2, was conducted in partnership with the Kiribati Teachers College and the Minister of Education. Participants focused on key areas including teacher discipline, conflict resolution, time management, school culture, and action research. The Australian High Commission says the workshop aims to strengthen school leadership skills and support positive change in schools. In our Pacific news, the Journalist Association of Samoa, or JAWS, is demanding answers over the removal of a journalist's camera and the deletion of photographs taken while she was covering her public event. According to the Samoa Observer, Prime Minister Laulealii Maletoalauli Lauatea Sekmet's son reportedly deleted photographs taken by one of the newspaper female reporters at the police event held at the government building in Apia on Tuesday morning. According to the report, the journalist was told by one of the Lauli's security personnel that there is a law that prevents the Samoa Observer from taking any pictures of the Prime Minister. Cook Islands police are still determining how to dispose of the 20.49 kilograms of cocaine that washed ashore on the reef in Mitiaro in July this year. Police media advisor Trevor Pitt confirmed that the cocaine remains secure along with a patch of narcotic believed to be heroin discovered in the Rotunga retailer's warehouse in 2024. Pitt told Cook Islands News they were seeking legal advice to clarify the options available to them for disposal. That option has not yet been determined. And Fiji's lawmakers has passed legislation allowing the rollout of a needle exchange program aimed at continuing the rapid rise of HIV from intravenous drug use. The HIV and AIDS Amendment Bill 2026, which will introduce evidence-based harm reduction programs, is being held as a lifeline for the country. Fiji now joins Australia, New Zealand and Papua New Guinea as the only Pacific nations with the formal needle and syringe program. Following the passing of the bill by Parliament on Tuesday, Fiji's health ministry described it as a monumental milestone in the fight against HIV and AIDS. Radio Kiribati News.

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summer's eve. 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We were both too tired to sleep, so we took turns staring out the window at the darkness. The boredom overtook us, and he began to speak. He said, "Son, I made my life out of reading people's faces and knowing what the cards were. By the way,

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The board the mower, Sidamona got on the Katarik, Mandam Roro, Roro on the Pamoyo, the Pitabeke, Matjanabe, Mentero Nicaragoro.

Kona Māori Radio Kiribati News with me, Pīpō Benge. Mrs. Summit Kiribati Rose Reilly is currently among the top three delegates in the Summit International 2026 People's Choice online voting. She is joined in the top three by Mrs. Summit Asia, Lali Di Baichio, and Miss Summit New Zealand, Karen Lawatas. Organizers say online voting remains open, giving supporters an opportunity to vote for their preferred delegates for the People's Choice Award and the Summit International Ambassador 2026 title. The Ministry of Fisheries and Ocean Resources, through its Seafood Verification Division, has conducted seafood safety inspections on Christmas Island. Two officers carried out a week-long mission from September 22 to October 1st, inspecting seafood processing facilities and offshore freezer vessels. The ministry says the inspections are part of its official control program to ensure Kiribati's exported

seafood products meet international food safety standards and remain safe for human consumption. The inspection also supports continued access to international seafood markets and the growth of Kiribati's fisheries industry. The Australian High Commission has organized a three-day professional development workshop for more than 40 principals and primary school head teachers on South Tarawa. The workshop, known as Meuponiaia Tankairirin Rere 2 or MTKR2, was conducted in partnership with the Kiribati Teachers College and the Minister of Education. Participants focused on key areas including teacher discipline, conflict resolution, time management, school culture, and action research. The Australian High Commission says the workshop aims to strengthen school leadership skills and support positive change in schools. In our Pacific news, the Journalist Association of Samoa, or JAWS, is demanding answers over the removal of a journalist's camera and the deletion of photographs taken while she was covering her public event. According to the Samoa Observer, Prime Minister Laulian Malietoa Lauli Lauatea-Sekmet's son reportedly deleted photographs taken by one of the newspaper female reporters at the police event held at the government building in Apia on Tuesday morning. According to the report, the journalist was told by one of the Lauli's security personnel that there is a law that prevents the Samoa Observer from taking any pictures of the Prime Minister. Cook Islands police are still determining how to dispose of the 20.49 kilograms of cocaine that washed ashore on the reef in Mitiaro in July this year. Police media advisor Trevor Pitt confirmed that the cocaine remains secure along with a patch of narcotic believed to be heroin discovered in the Rotunga retailer's warehouse in 2024. Pitt told Cook Islands News they were seeking legal advice to clarify the options available to them for disposal. That option has not yet been determined. And Fiji's lawmakers has passed legislation allowing the rollout of a needle exchange program aimed at continuing the rapid rise of HIV from intravenous drug use. The HIV and AIDS Amendment Bill 2026, which will introduce evidence-based harm reduction programs, is being held as a lifeline for the country. Fiji now joins Australia, New Zealand and Papua New Guinea as the only Pacific nations with the formal needle and syringe program. Following the passing of the bill by Parliament on Tuesday, Fiji's Health Ministry described it as a monumental milestone in the fight against HIV and AIDS. Radio Kiribati News.

0: Tebusi ayo ya kangai Mauri FM 89.9 nya busi ko te kunare ya kana ko kaina pa na kana ko na pa kaina na siwa ten te anua to pai ya pai tere una Mauri de te are no ko man te tapa na pa ko online mai ai ke ana busi ko na mai yo sina kana ko na pa kaina ira rekin de na simman ke ni ko na mana ko tangira ayo
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But what was there to see? 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